In the beginning was music, house and techno, and they ignored it. But it became bigger, and people of all nations came together in order to dance. They called it a hype and said it was over, but it still developed and it grew into a movement. Now they're trying to forbid it, but they can't stop it. Forward ever, backward never, Mayday, the Judgment Day.

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4: 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Finito. See the door. Use it.
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1: Well, we want to be free. We want to be free to do what we want to do. And we want to get loaded. And we want to have a good time. And that's what we're going to do.
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3: 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If you're ready, turn it up. 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
3: Hello, hello, Phil B here with another packed hour of mashups, bootlegs and edits. I've got tracks for you, from the commercial to the underground and across the genres. And I've started today by raiding the archive again. This is a mashup I created back in 2007. Koshin versus Alex Galdino versus Freemasons, which I called Destination Mashed.

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Get in touch. You can hit me up on the socials at Philby Mashups across Instagram and Facebook. And coming in, this is a Decades of Dance bootleg from Ash and Gav. One More Rave.

one of those rare mashups that actually got an official release. Moose Tea versus the Dandy Warhols from 2009. Before that, horny Mr. Saxo beat from Lewis Capaldi and Mark Farge.

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1: 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Jumping back in the mix now with some drum and bass mashups. 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
1: Yeah, your ears are not deceiving you. 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

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Music, as an art form, is essentially playful. 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